hear the night watchman click his flashlight, ask himself if it's him or them that's insane.

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You can tell by the way she smiles.

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But most of the time I spend behind these county bars,

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Louise, she's alright, she's just near. She's delicate and seems like the mirror. But she just makes it all too concise and too clear that Johanna's not here.

must be like after a while. But Mona Lisa must have had the highway blues. You can tell by the way she smiles.